0: de vous.
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2: Love had me blinded and see the context.

0: regulators. We regulate any stealing of his property. We're damn good, too. But you can't be any geek off the street. Gotta be handy with the steel if you know what I mean. Earn your keep.
1: Regulate!